0: Can I hear just the top of that real quick before we start?
1: She calls me in red letters.
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It's life, it get deep in the swimming pool. It's a long walk like a centipede. Gotta kill my pride if I wanna see. 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I'm out of here to infinity and beyond. Yeah, know that when I'm weak, I'm strong. Yeah, get this power from the sun. Ay, lifestyle, not a Sunday. Dad used to tell me, son, wait, don't be in a rush to grow up too fast. 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